0: and see what you will find. And you'll see your whole universe all over again and again and again and again and again. Yeah. <It's great. laughs>
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3: Yeah, ladies, I know you're tired of the same old thing. 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Come on.

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2: You already know what's up, but ease up, me lady. These my folks.
1: Hey, I got something fire for y'all, Shadow.
2: What is that?
1: Man, right in here, Coco.
2: Hey, on the door, Coco. Oh, yeah. 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
1: y'all, boy. 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
2: that. All right. Oh, yeah.

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1: Yeah, why you playing, girl?
0: I wanna see some cash.
1: So what you saying, girl?
2: I said you broke. Hold up, broke. 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Throw a broke. Talk to me.

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1: Pass it on. Today my bank made a big mistake, but I forgave them. My server spilled water on me, but I forgave him. My toddler drew lipstick on the wall. Was I ever mad? It got me thinking, I can forgive my bank and my server, but I'm upset with my own kid? I mean, what's most important here? So, tonight, the two of us are doing lipstick art. On paper, forgiveness is in you.
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0: 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So until then, lay slow.
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0: anything. It was all planned. It was all your fault. Your fault! So now, you dug your grave, you gotta lay in it. Hypnotize mine!
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1: 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We hope you never need us, but keep our number by the phone.

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0: He was just a teenager when his father died in a robbery. He laid awake one night and imagined a place where good would always defeat evil, every wrong made right. He imagined a world of truth, justice, and the American way. Through his loss, Jerry Siegel imagined a new hero. His imagination created Superman. Imagination. 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
1: That the wise man in the temple, mice and tent and Saint Michael, a seen teacher of righteousness of light, the real Rabbi Hillel, taught the truth about Jesus. To rally, race, train, evolve, unite the whole human race in one God face. That moral ABC is the most important set of teachings that help mankind to survive. The essence of it is that it is full truth. It is absolute full truth. At all times, to all human beings, any place on earth, the moral ABC is solid as a rock. To summarize it, it says on 6 million peppermint soap labels, quote, "The second coming of God's law. Mohammed's Arabs 1948 found Israel Essene scrolls and Einstein's Hillel. Proof that as certain as no six-year-old can grow up free without the ABC, so certain can no 12-year-old survive free without the moral ABC.

0: I'm saying, in the Rolls Royce. 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How you doing, man? Your name Afro Man.
1: Hey, Afro Man. Did you hit it or what?
2: I guess you hit it then, huh?
1: I guess you did.
0: You know what I'm saying? Hey, but let me tell y'all about this story. 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No, pay attention, though. You know what I'm saying? Yeah.
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in the greater North Carolina area, I must say. See, like him to speak in my church. College is boring. Somebody said the root ain't right, and I want to know who it is.

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4: He fires one in. It's Garounder right back up the middle. Williams throws to first base in time. Out number three, Marshall is your 2013 Conference USA Tournament champion.
5: And the cheerleaders come out to join the Hurd as well, because Marshall wins its first ever Conference USA football title. 26-23, buzzer goes off, and the Hurd is victorious. 81-79, as the Thundering Hurd comes away with the come-from-behind victory in round one of the Women's Basketball Invitational Tournament.
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0: Damn, son. 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
1: Yo, I be seeing out my window gunshots every day, man.
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0: 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No worries. We're here to reel you back in. On our program, What's Going On, we get down to just that. 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
1: 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My name is Dingo Mick, and I've come all the way from Australia in search of a creature that's spelled W-M-U-F. I guess it's a woman. 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Crikey! 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Oh, but don't worry, kiddies. It'll be all right. It's only nature.
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1: Oop, takes it away. He has a two-on-one. Gives it up to Kelly, and Kelly slams it home off the right side.
2: Gordon gives it to Matt Freeman, and Freeman spots up and scores. Matt Freeman, golden goal for the Herd, and the Herd is still alive.
1: Quarter spot up three. That's on the way. In and out of the cylinder, no good. But Scott with the follow, the finish, and the foul.
3: Down to the 40, to the 30, to the 20, the 10, 5, touchdown, Thundering Herd. A 93-yard kickoff return for the redshirt senior, DeAndre Reeves.
4: Closer to send it near side in the near side.

0: spent the first third of your life in front of a screen. Imagine your only source of satisfaction coming from the sense of closure you get from watching the resolution of some petty, fictional 30-minute argument time and time again. Imagine the stale laugh track from some inane sitcom mocking you recorded from a disembodied studio audience. But then imagine going outside for the first time in 26 terrible years of isolation and feeling actual sunlight on your face. Do yourself a favor. Go outside. Enjoy your life. This has been a special reminder from WMUL 88.1, The Cutting Edge.
1: Right by him. Right by him. 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Yeah. 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

put your hand on your neighbor's back and tell him it's already getting easier. 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
3: 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Have you ever gone to work or school like this?
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5: Whatever, Mr. Anderson. You're late, man.
3: You haven't? Well, you might as well have if you've shown up like this.
4: Mr. Anderson, you're 10 minutes late.
5: Sorry, sir. I didn't get much sleep last night.
4: Well, don't let it happen again.
3: Sleep deprivation can have the same effects as alcohol intoxication. 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It can also lead to depression, anxiety, diabetes, even death. Catching a few extra winks at night might not be simple, but it's one of many steps to a healthy life.
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0: 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Somebody says you like you got here all by yourself. Let me just tell you something. 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God just lend it to you for a little while. You ought to be thankful. You ought to be grateful. You ought to just be grateful that God is there for you.

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1: Looking for mercy, I found grace. 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

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That's it. That's it.

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Verse 4, and they were all filled with the Holy Spirit and began to speak with other tongues as the Spirit gave them utterance. Just like he did it before. 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

0: Ah, my darling, I love the tango. 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More than the colors of the rainbow. More than the, how do you say, American football.
1: Do you love me more than the WMUL?
0: Are you crazy, woman? I mean, alas, it is not so. For the WMUL is, how do you say, yes, too sexy.
2: 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So we asked kids, what do you want your parents to hear?
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0: and as a horrifying abomination in the eyes of God, I get a lot of questions from my victims about my taste in music. Of course, the terrified wretches are actually just scrounging in vain to find some modicum of humanity beneath my hideous exterior so that they may talk me out of devouring them alive, but that's beside the point. My taste in music is about as wide as my gaping cavernous jaws. Oh, but my musical preferences aren't lined with hundreds of tiny, needle-thin, hooked teeth. I love jazz and alternative, blues and gospel, and everything in between. And I gotta say, the only station that meets my musical needs as a pus-oozing perversion and bastard miscreation of science is WMUL. They've got the best variety of music in the tri-state region, not to mention award-winning news and sports coverage. I can't say it any plainer. 88.1 WMUL is my favorite radio station. Now, if you'll excuse me, I'm famished. Of course, I'm always famished because I only know endless feeding and good radio, but that's beside the point.
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So right now what I want you to do, what I did 10 years ago, I want you to learn how to keep on praising Him. Keep on giving Him glory. Keep on giving Him honor. Because the same God that blessed all those years, still blessing right now. He's still sitting on the right side of the Father, interceding for you and I. And every time you pray, He still leans over to the Father and says, "Come, give them another chance." And the Father says again, "Why should I give them another chance?" The reason why you should give them another chance, because I believe this time when you bring them out, they will praise you. They will give you the glory. They will give you the honor. I just want to know tonight, if there's anybody right now that will make the devil out of a liar,

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5: 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Oh, sounds like old neighbor Marty's throwing dishes again. 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

0: You did it! You won! Congratulations! You solved all 10 briefcases without hitting a whammy! That means you've won the grand prize! Tell them about it, Rod!
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2: Papa, why can't we telegraph while riding a horse?
3: 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He was riding old Betsy the Stallion, tip-tapping away at his telegraph, when blam! Ran right into the side of the saloon.
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It's noon and time once again for The Rock, the Tri-State's only mix of contemporary, rhythmic, rock, and loud Christian music. 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
4: 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I'm your host, your savior. I'm going to be here till midnight. This is your weather forecast. Currently, outside, it's 89 degrees and sunny. By 2 p.m., it's supposed to be 91 degrees and mostly sunny. Then by 4 p.m., 91 degrees still and still mostly sunny. Coming up is Ron Luce and Brad Olson of The Waiting with The Wonderful Cross. Michael W. Smith with Here I Am to Worship. Mercy Me with Hearts Sing. Water Deep with When the Cold Wind Blows. Right now this is Maranatha Music with Humble Thyself in the Sight of the Lord. And I think many people have been humbled this week, if not brought to tears, because of the loss of so many people. And I just learned a little bit ago that a friend of my family was passed away on the same day as another person passed away on. So it's not good.

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3: Green takes the low snap, avoids the rush, will fire it downfield. He's got wide open. Xavier Gaines at the 15-yard line. Gaines is going to take it into the end zone for a touchdown, Thunderinger!
1: Wow, that was awesome. How about an earful of Soaring Soccer?
4: Over the goal kicker's head, it will be a goal. 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
5: Next pitch on the way. Harrell drives this one deep over into left field. Look up and say goodbye. Allie Harrell with a solo home run.
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8: 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Here's your weather forecast. Currently outside, it's 91 degrees and partly cloudy. By 3 p.m., it'll be 93 degrees and partly clear. Well, I should say partly sunny. Then by 5 p.m., it'll be 90 degrees and partly sunny. Coming up is Carrie from the Integrity Worship Singers, Mercy Me with Come Thou Fount, Praise Strings with As the Deer, Water Deep with You Are So Good to Me, The Katinas with Rejoice, and right now this is Catherine Scott with When I Survey the Wondrous Cross.

mercy on me, O God, in your goodness. Wash away all my iniquity and cleanse me from my sin. Restore to me the joy.

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1: So Jared, Mike, I couldn't help but notice that you're not listening to WMUL. 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
7: 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Right now, outside it's 91 degrees and partly cloudy. By 3 p.m., it will be 92 degrees and mostly cloudy. Then by 5 p.m., it will be 90 degrees and mostly sunny. Coming up is Maranatha Music with I Love You, Lord. Mercy Me with There Is a Fountain, The Fear from Reuben Morgan, Among Thorns, Desperate, Skill with Shout to the Lord. Right now this is Were You There from Michael W. Smith.

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4: 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Currently outside it's 90 degrees and showers are in the vicinity. By 4 p.m. it'll be 91 degrees and it'll be mostly sunny. By 6 p.m. it'll be 89 degrees and still mostly sunny. Coming up is Praise Song from Praise Strings. Just As I Am from Michael W. Smith. It continues with Live Your Love. Jeff Dia with You Are Good. Holy Moment from Superchick. Right now this is Reuben Morgan with Waiting Here.

0: For the fourth consecutive year, Marshall is the Mid-American Conference football champion.
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5: 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Gone! What a storybook start here for the Thundering Herd.
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13: 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I'm your host, Radio Savior. This is your weather forecast. Currently outside, it's 87 degrees and we're having some rain showers. By 4 p.m., it will be 85 degrees and we'll still be having some rain showers. By 6 p.m., it'll be 89 degrees and it will be mostly sunny. Coming up is Maranatha Music with Rod of My Salvation, Skillet with Jesus, Holy and Anointed One, Reuben Morgan, Praise Strings. But right now, this is Newsboys with It Is You.

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1: Attention, attention, it's contest time. 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
4: 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Here is your weather forecast. Right now, outside, it's 87 degrees and partly cloudy. By 5 p.m., it will be 77 degrees and raining. And by 7 p.m., it will be 87 degrees and partly sunny. Coming up is Prairie Strings with Rod of My Salvation. Any Given Day with I Lift My Eyes Up. Melissa Talks with Uncommon Love. Paul Baloche with Above All. Right now, this is Maranatha Music with Spirit Song on WMULFM.

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8: 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Here's your weather forecast. Currently outside, it is 86 degrees and we're having rain showers. By 6 p.m., it will be 84 degrees and it will be partly sunny. Then by 8 p.m., it will be 85 degrees and it's still partly sunny. Coming up is Any Given Day with the Happy Song. Praise Strings with Sing Hallelujah. Among Thorns with Lay It Down. Lenny LeBlanc with We All Bow Down. Maranatha Music with Father, I Adore You. Right now this is Michael Dewey Smith with Softly and Tenderly.

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4: 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Here's your weather forecast. Currently outside it's 85 degrees, and showers are in the vicinity. By 6 p.m., it'll be 83 degrees with mostly sunny skies, and for some reason it'll be the same around 8 p.m., except it'll be 85 degrees. And coming up is Angels Fall Down from Skillet. Reuben Morgan with Gloria. Satisfied from Jeff Dio. Great Is Your Faithfulness from Newsboys. Right now, this is Michael W. Smith with Wonderful.

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2: WML, you're listening to the broadcast voice of Marshall University, Connecticut. Your weather forecast currently outside is 84 degrees and partly cloudy. By 7 p.m., it will be 82 degrees and partly sunny. Then by 9 p.m., it will be 82 degrees and partly clear. Coming up is Praise Strings, Glorify Thy Name, Skillet with Jesus Be Glorified, Newsboys with You Are My King, Any Given Day with I Will Worship. Right now, this is Peace and Believing with Blessed Assurance.

0: 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No problem. WMUL will keep you company all day long, from our 6 a.m. morning shows until late night alternative. Tired of pinching pennies? 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
2: 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As I said earlier, this has been some week. Peter Cullen, the voice actor who did voiced too many characters to name, but just the two off the top of my head, actually at three. Optimus Prime of the Transformers, Eeyore of Winnie the Pooh, and also, for those who remember, Voltron, Defender of the Universe, he was the narrator for each episode. Then, the very same day, Miss Shirley Bias, who was a friend of my family, died at the age of, I shouldn't say lady's age, but she passed away, and there's been many others that have passed away this week. Some you know of, and some you probably don't know of. I have my own feelings on one of them, which I'll speak on later this evening. Anyways, your weather forecast. Outside it's 82 degrees and partly cloudy. By 7 p.m. it'll be 81 degrees and mostly sunny. Then by 9 p.m. it'll be 82 degrees and partly clear. Coming up is Mercy Me with your beautiful Maranatha music with Don't You Know It's Time to Praise the Lord. Jeff Dale with Satisfy. Gloria from Reuben Morgan. Right now this is Skill with Who Is Like Our God.

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9: 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Your weather forecast outside right now is 85 degrees and sunny. By 9 p.m. it will be 80 degrees and partly clear. Then by 11 p.m. it will be 78 degrees and partly clear. Okay, there's something I wanted to talk about for those who are listening, for those who care to listen. This is this is important because it has to do with the human condition. That is how individuals are from day to day, whether they may realize it or not. Now, social media is both a curse and sometimes a blessing. A few days ago, Dolly Parton passed away. And I want to say this up front. The day before she passed, I did not get any notifications of anybody talking about her, for good or ill, on any social media platforms whatsoever. However, the day after she passed, I start seeing people talking about her on many social media platforms for good, for both good and ill, for both, you know, good and bad. That's what ill means, bad. The good being people who were reflecting on her life and what she had done to contribute to the entertainment industry, what she had done to be an encouragement to various artists, whether Dolly Parton knew it or not. Then there were people who were talking bad about her. People that did not even know her personally. I was never a fan of Dolly Parton, to be honest. I knew of her. I knew she was an entertainer. That was it. So I had no opinion on her one way or the other. But I started seeing people talk bad about her. Some people saying she was a witch. Some people questioned her salvation. Others I heard say that she was a very she was a person of faith, and that in reference to the belief in Jesus Christ, the Son of God, who was resurrected and rose again from the dead. Now, I don't know what her faith was or wasn't. I mean, at the end of a person's life, such as Miss Dolly Parton, only she can know what she really believed and did not believe. And I saw some people say, well, because she said this, this, and that, those statements conflict with the Christian faith she claimed to hold. Okay. But why bring this up after the woman is dead? This happens with the Michael Jackson. Every once in a while, I'll see people talking about him, and for ill, saying bad stuff about the man who's been dead for quite a few years now. And I'm a person who believes when an individual is dead, let them be dead. Don't talk about them unless you've got something positive to say. Sure, everyone's entitled to their own opinions, but you don't have to spew hatred around. Did Michael Jackson do this or that? I don't know. I didn't know the man. I knew his music. That was it. It seems to me, and this is just my impression, and my impression alone, that people love to have something to gossip about, or something to complain about. And when a celebrity such as Dolly Parton or Michael Jackson pass away, that gives them something to talk about. They may honor the person's life and their achievements and what they've left behind, or they may decide to talk bad about them. And, you know, that's just not right. You know, a person should not talk about someone who is not around to respond to any accusation made against said person. That's just how I feel. And I do not believe that Jesus Christ would want believers, people who profess to believe in his death, burial, and resurrection for their salvation. I do not believe Jesus Christ would want professing believers to behave in such a manner. People claim that this earth has been visited repeatedly by aliens from other worlds. Well, that might have been true at one time, but I honestly believe that if there are aliens from other worlds that have the ability to monitor our planet, they will have seen how stupid people can be with what they say, and have probably decided not to come back. And what about the people who claim that they've been visited several times? Well, that's the tactics, in my opinion, of someone who wants attention. See, once you hear someone give a story that sounds believable, then another person's gonna adopt that story. Then another person will, another person will, another person will, and then you'll have some so-called experts say, well, it must be true because four people from four different continents on this earth all claim the same thing. Well, there's a possibility they claim the same thing because they've all heard the same story somehow. And that's just my opinion alone. So, as a people, let's try to be better human beings than we were yesterday. I mean, I'm not always the best person. My actions and statements aren't always of pristine value. You know, we all make mistakes, and all of us should be forgiven for our mistakes by those who hear us make mistakes. Now, that's fine, but some people who continue to claim certain aspects about celebrities, they're not looking for forgiveness. They're just looking for attention, in my opinion. And that's something that weighs down everybody. If you're seeking attention, then you're not seeking the right aspects out of life, which are joy, laughter, companionship, happiness. Instead, you're seeking the opposites of all four of those characteristics. All right, this is Isn't He from Maranatha Music.

you gotta get up. It's Christmas morning. Last night I heard reindeers on my roof. Oh, you may think I'm exaggerating, but I swear I'm telling you the truth.

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3: 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And it's now time for your weather forecast. Currently outside, it's 84 degrees and sunny. By 9 p.m., it will be 81 degrees and mostly clear. By 11 p.m., it will be 78 degrees and still mostly clear. Coming up is Captain Scott, When I Survey the Wonders Cross, Paul Boucher with Offering. Right now, let's get back with some Michael Tate.
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